0: only ever free now to do that.
1: DJ Black, baby.
2: 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Why you ask me? No more that. That's the only thing I just fucking.
3: 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Send that motherfucker.

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This Shatter King. Who can make the fire? 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

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Never know, say, I'm losing. 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
1: 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Zaga, Ziggy, Zaga, Zo, Ziggy. We just can't him. 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
1: Deux îles, les meilleurs DJ. 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Énergie Beach Party. 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

0: 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Yeah. We the best. Boy. Give me the light. Yeah. And we turn it up every time.
1: Every day.
0: And we bust it up, watch it.
1: Watch it.
0: Ha!
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2: Kaboom! And me don't tell them that DJ Fly. Yo, me don't tell them.
5: 1, 2, 1, 2. Ladies and gentlemen, it's that time of the night when we find out where all the real party people are from. So on the count of three, rep your set. 1, 2, 3!

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This is being the man, and we don't hurt no guy. He's a Martinique and Guadalupe. Oh yeah, yeah, yeah.

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1: Boy.
0: Love you vibe,
1: yeah.
0: We the best.
1: Boy.
0: Give me the light,
1: yeah.
0: And we turn it up every time,
1: every day.
0: And we bust it up, watch it, I
1: watch it.
0: Ha!
2: Kiba, how are you, bad, sir?
3: Une seule fréquence, Énergie Beach Party. 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

to Eve, come inside. Leave me alone. I don't want no children, so leave me alone, baby Eve, come inside. Leave me alone. I don't want no children,